0: understand.
1: Now, in a few days, I will be leaving from Washington. First, I'm going to go to Saigon, then Bangkok, New Delhi, Islamabad, and then finally out to Paris. There's going to be no reporters with me on the plane. I'm not doing any press conferences at any of the locations that I'm going to. Now, we're going to land at a covert airstrip in Islamabad. From there, I'm going to surreptitiously go on to China for no more than 36 hours. After that time, I'm going to come back and make a very ostentatious and demonstrable appearance in Islamabad before I finally fly on to Paris.
0: Is 36 hours going to be enough?
1: I believe that it will be. Now, what I need from you, your task is going to make people believe that I'm in Pakistan, even though I'm still in China. You have to make everybody believe that I'm still in Pakistan. Can you handle this?
0: I can.
1: Very good. Now remember, no one must know. Even my assistant Lily doesn't know.
0: Doctor, pleasure meeting you.
1: Likewise. Safe travels.
0: Yes, you do.
2: I just received the information from the U.S. Secretary of State, Nick Clegg, the Foreign Affairs Advisor, Jay Singh, in a visit to Pakistan, Yahya Khan.

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0: 好。
2: Mr. President, word has just come from Islamabad.
3: Oh, show it to me. Respected President Nixon,
4: Chairman Mao said that he welcomed President Nixon's visit and looked forward to having direct talks with His Excellency. Premier Zhou Enlai welcomed Dr. Kissinger to China. As the representative of the United States, he held preliminary secret talks with senior Chinese official to make necessary arrangements for President Nixon's visit to China.
2: Yes, sir. Do you not think that this is the most historical document received by the president since the end of World War II?
3: Obviously, Harry. Oh, hold on a minute. Come on, Harry. This is incredible.
5: Ah, here we go. My best brandy.
6: Smells wonderful.
3: Harry, we are not drinking for personal success, but to celebrate the policy of this administration who received this letter. Let's make this evening a memorable moment.
2: Sir, do you know who this makes me think of in this moment?
6: Who? Marco Polo, who traveled to China hundreds and hundreds of years ago.
3: Well then, let's give your China tour the code name Operation Marco Polo. How do you like it?
6: I love it, sir. Unfortunately, while I'm in Beijing, I might not be able to keep you informed all the time. I mean, what if I accidentally sell Alaska to the Chinese?
3: I bet you dare not. Harry, all my prayers go with you for every minute you spend in China.
4: Cable me the word Eureka when the job is done.
6: Eureka. I've got it, sir. You know, Marco Polo, he found China. What do you think I will find?
3: Peace, Harry. To this secret and important mission. Cheers, sir.
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1: 保证完成任务。
4: I will soon be leaving, Mr. President. Do you have any further instructions?
5: Do you know how I feel at this point?
4: No, sir.
5: I feel excited and concerned, you know, as if I was walking along the Himalayan cliff.Enemy step and we crash to death.
4: Now, sir, my trip to China can hardly be kept a secret throughout.
5: In case of leak, do you have a plan?
4: Let the White House release a brief statement saying that Dr. Kissinger is going to the People's Republic of China to meet with their leaders at their invitation. And then I will brief the president about my trip upon my return. Nothing more.
5: Do you think it would work?
4: Sir, I have no misgivings that this sort of terse statement could quell an uproar.

0: There's always a price to pay to make history. Harry, you can make miracles. I believe in you.
1: Thank you, sir.
0: Take care of yourself, huh?

0: is all just laying the foundation. The real show has not yet begun.
1: Well, to feel like I'm fortunate enough to be part of this great show, I can't help but be a little excited.
0: Why are there so few people in the embassy now?
1: I sent them away.
2: Some are on vacation, some are with families. It's just easier.
0: Ambassador Farlan, my time is very limited. Your coordination with China, there must not be any problems. Do you understand?
2: Your trip has been totally arranged. When the time comes, you just

passenger visit Pakistan on President Nixon's entrustment. However, unfortunately, Dr. Kissinger cannot attend the dinner because he is suffering acute abdominal pain.

0: Doctor? Doctor?
1: Oh.
2: Master Farland, I did not expect that after pretending to have diarrhea, that I would actually have diarrhea. God must be punishing me for my lies.
3: Do you need some medicine?
2: Oh, no, no, no. I can stand it. Okay. So shall we leave now?
4: Yes, the plane's waiting.
2: Oh, good.
4: Wait, Doctor.
2: Cool down.
4: If I could, would you wear this?
2: Yes.
4: If you could put these on as well.
2: Why, it's nighttime outside. There's no sun. Isn't it a bit queer to wear these?
4: It's a disguise.
2: Oh, yes.

0: How are you?
1: Mr. President, is Dr. Kissinger seriously ill?
2: I have called a doctor for him, but doctor said there is no main problem. He have to rest for 2 days.
1: Thank you.
3: Is Dr. Kissinger hospitalized? Where is he? Could we pay him a visit?
2: During the hot weather in Islamabad. In order to help our distinguished guest recover soon, I have arranged for him to recuperate at Nathiagali Presidential Villa in Northern Hills during the time. He doesn't want anyone to bother.
3: Thank you.
4: Well, you should not affect your mood because of doctor's health. Let us continue with the dinner. I would like to propose another toast with the ladies and gentlemen.
5: Cheers. Cheers.
4: You may have good health.
6: Mr. Kissinger, we're about to cross the Chinese border soon.
7: So I am about to be the first U.S. official to enter China.
6: Well, to be more accurate, you are the first U.S. official to enter New China.
7: You know, Miss Ling, I don't think you understand just how much of an effort I've made for this trip to Beijing.
8: I've heard that you put on a show in Islamabad.

0: 好，你好，你好，季金哲博士，我是叶剑英。
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3: Very nice to meet you.
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3: Please tell them that resting is not important. That my time here in Beijing is very limited. I'm hoping that I can meet with Premier Zhou a bit sooner. We've got a lot of things that we need to discuss.
0: 我知道了博士先生的心情。一切已经安排好了。我请求说。
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0: not this one. I need the latest version of this document.
1: The latest version. I hope tomorrow goes well.
0: We've got to use more ambiguous wording in our negotiations.
1: Yeah, I agree with you, Doctor.
2: 这是中美两国高级官员20多年来第一次握手。
0: Well, regrettably, our handshake cannot be made public. Otherwise, the whole world would have been shocked. Please, may I introduce you to my party first? This is John Holdridge. He's a member of the United States National Security Council.
2: 你会讲北京话，还会讲广东话。讲得比我好，在香港学的，对不对啊？
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0: This is Dick Schmeister, an expert on Southeastern Asian issues.
2: 我看过你在外交季刊上发表的关于日本的论文，写得很好。希望你也发一篇关于我们中国的。
4: Thank you for appreciation, Mr. Premier.
5: I certainly will.
0: And this young man here is...
6: Winston Lord.
2: 小伙子好年轻啊。
7: You're so young.
2: 我知道你妻子是中国人，会写小说。我愿意读她写的书，欢迎她来访问。
7: And welcome her to visit China.
6: Oh, thank you. 谢谢。
0: In 1784, the American merchant ship China Queen left the port of London, sailed across the Atlantic Ocean, around the Cape of Good Hope, before finally docking in the Huangpu port in Guangzhou, China on August 28th. Pardon me, Premier Zhou, this was a document prepared by Lord and signed personally by President Nixon.President Nixon wanted us to start these negotiations with a story of distant Sino-US relations because President Nixon sincerely hopes that China will return to the international community and play a constructive role. Well, it is to this end that President Nixon hopes to visit your beautiful and mysterious country.
2: 你很快就会发现它不神秘，因为这里的每一寸土地都是美丽而温暖的。你只要熟悉它了，你就会体会到。
0: We are all very much looking forward to becoming more familiar with your beautiful country. Now, Premier Zhou, it's no secret to us all that over the last 20 years, our two great superpowers have landed in a position of isolation and opposition.
2: 是的，我们两国的关系分歧是巨大的。台湾问题是我们两国关系紧张的主要问题。
7: The Taiwan issue is our main bone of contention.
0: President Nixon has proposed a 5-point proposal on the Taiwan issue.
2: 不不不不，你们这五种观点我不能接受。
7: I cannot accept these 5 points.
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0: Sir, you know who I'm thinking of at this very moment.
4: Who?
0: Marco Polo, who traveled to China hundreds and hundreds of years ago.
8: Well then, let's give you China tour. The code name Operation Marco Polo. How do you like it?
0: I love it, sir. Unfortunately, while I'm in Beijing, I might not be able to keep you informed all the time. I mean, what if I accidentally sell Alaska to the Chinese?

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1: Five poles.
2: He really said that.
0: 你们是不是因为在路上没有看到总统的讲话？尼克松总统在讲话中还声明，本届政府首先务必采取措施，结束中国大陆与世界社会隔绝的状况。他预计，当今世界将出现5个经济超级大国：美国、西欧、日本、苏联和中国，这5个。 国家的关系将决定当今和平的结果。Well,
1: I still believe the core of the president's speech was to end the confrontation and isolation between China and the United States.
0: 我赞同尼克松总统讲话的观点，但不同意他给我们戴上超级大国的帽子。Premier
1: Zhou. I am very pleased to hear this news.
3: If you agree with Nixon's point of view, well, then we have a basis for negotiation.

0: my prayers go with you for every minute you spend in China.
1: Cable me the word Eureka when the job is done.
2: Eureka, I've got it, sir. You know, Marco Polo, he found China. What do you think I will find?
0: Peace, Harry. To the secret and important mission. Yes.
3: Harry has been away for quite a few days and still hasn't sent any words. What's wrong? What will he run into that exotic and mysterious country? Please, God, help him.

0: the land profiles, there won't be any problem.
1: So, what else do we need to do to keep this under the radar?
0: First, you have to call Dr. Kissinger pilot. He should have to change flight plan. Tomorrow, I will go to Nathiagali to see him.
1: I like that. You're tying up loose ends.
0: Yes, exactly.
1: Yeah.
2: 你们上午参观的怎么样啊？
3: Well, the profounds were great. Indeed, that we've gained a lot of understanding about Chinese history as well as culture.
4: 发生了对中国历史文化的了解。
2: 我们中国还有很多这样历史文化的古迹。以后啊，中美关系正常化了，你们可以到处多走走。
3: Indeed, sir. Premier Zhou.Can we settle the details of the
5: joint announcement today?
2: 我知道你们的时间很紧。关于联合公告，你们想表述什么内容？
3: Well, first, we want to make clear the reasons and the dates for President Nixon's visit to China. It is thus because our two countries are unique in the sense that we have no diplomatic relations.
2: 尼克松总统希望访华是他主动提出要求来的，只能实话实说。
3: Well, this is true, Premier Zhou. However, you could save President Nixon a little bit of face by simply stating that an invitation was issued by China for President Nixon to come when his desire to come to China was made known. Yes.
4: 要来华访问而发出的邀请。
2: 可以。当时斯诺来中国的时候，毛主席就让他带口信给尼克松总统。他哪怕是以一个旅游者的身份来，我们都欢迎。
3: When do you think it would be suitable for President Nixon's visit? 您认为尼克松总统什么
2: 时间来？1972年夏天如何
3: ？Summer of 1972. Well, that's too close to our presidential elections. Might cause a bit of confusion. The springtime. Springtime would be better.
4: 若能提前到春天最好。
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3: This part is rather sensitive, sir. I say, in order to avoid any sort of misunderstandings with the third country,
5: we should keep it vague in joint announcement.
3: Vague and indistinct.
6: 基辛格博士，您看，如果把中美两国领导人会谈的内容限定在……为了谋求两国关系正常化，就共同关心的问题交换意见上面，怎么样
3: ？This statement is rather rigorous, and we have no problem with it.
4: 这个表述比较严谨，没有问题。
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3: I say let the PRC and the US release a statement concurrently, let's say on July 15th.
4: 是中美同时发表公告如何？
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3: Winston, I'm going to need for you to send the president a telegram and to go do it quickly.
8: What shall I say?
3: Just say Eureka.
8: Just one word?
3: Yes, man. Go, go, go, go.

0: President Nixon. President Nixon.
1: Oh, welcome home, my great adventurer.
0: Thank you, sir.
1: So how things have been going?
0: Beyond my wildest expectations, sir. They have been so nice, so considerate.
1: It's wonderful. You look great. And seems you gained a little weight, huh?
0: 5 extra pounds, sir. All these sumptuous meals. There were 12 dishes at every dinner, and some were even on the emperor's menu. I mean, how could I resist?
1: Oh, I guess. Sit down, Harry. So, how have talks been going? Did you meet Mao?
0: No, but I met with Joe, and he is a man of unforeseen wisdom, extremely charismatic. He has this appeal in his eyes, a man worthy of our highest admiration.
1: Did you reach an agreement about my visit to China? We did, sir.
2: And joint announcement?
0: To be released by both countries simultaneously.
1: Oh, great. This is great, Harry. This is the happiest day since I took office. I will personally announce that on the NBC in Los Angeles.
0: Now, you know the Japanese and the Taiwanese, they will be happy about that, sir.
1: Creative foreign policy has never been an easy way. Now, instead of passively waiting for things to happen, we should take control of events.
2: Hey, 你好。Oh, hello, Mr. Secretary. This is Shen Jianhong. I am so glad to hear your voice. What can I do for you?
3: Mr. Ambassador, the President has asked me to inform you that he, in 20 minutes, is to announce on TV that he's accepted Zhou Enlai's invitation to visit the PRC at an appropriate date before next May.
2: Mr. Secretary, I beg your pardon. Hello? Hello?
4: Security Affairs in Beijing during his recent work trip for having talks with Premier Zhou Enlai. This statement that I shall now read is being issued simultaneously in Beijing and the United States.
5: 是为了谋求两国关系的正常化，并就双方关心的问题交换意见。
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0: shuttle?
1: Ain't sure, but you've got to be careful.
2: When are you leaving for the Chinese embassy?
0: Well, they said 2 p.m., but there's one thing I don't understand. Why I gotta go there on foot?
2: Otherwise, the license plate could have your identity exposed.
0: Yeah, I'm gonna take a car, but not the embassy one. Understand?

0: 您好，沃特斯将军，果然很守时。
1: General Waters, you're punctual.
2: It is a great honor.
1: 谢谢黄大指挥官。因为我是军人。
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1: That's why I think we can get along.
2: This is a letter directly from Dr. Kissinger. He's going to be flying to Paris in the next couple of days to discuss his upcoming
1: meeting. 磋商他第二次访华事宜。
0: 想不到我们两国为求和平的信件
3: 竟然通过我们两个军人来传递，真是太有趣了。
1: Isn't interesting?
2: Yes, it is.
0: 请坐。
2: Thank you.

0: 你好，博士先生。
1: Nice to meet you, Doctor.
2: Ambassador Huang, I know you.
1: 黄大使，我认识你。
3: 我们好像没见过吧
1: ？I don't think we met.
2: That's a memorial service for Charles de Gaulle, Notre Dame de Paris.
1: 大使先生
2: ，You're wearing a Chinese tunic suit, and you took away my opportunity to be in the same photo with President Nixon.
3: 有这样的事儿啊？这我可真没注意。
1: I didn't pay attention.
3: 来，请坐。
2: Ambassador Huang, may I say how very happy I am that it is through you our sacred mission of Sino-U.S. communications are progressing.
3: 博士先生，我听说您这次到巴黎来和我会面，路上很是艰辛呐、啊，其中的情节都可以拍一部好莱坞电影了、
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2: Indeed, our plane malfunctioned and the landing site had to be changed several times.
1: 几次变换降落。
2: Well, in the end, we had to use President Pompidou's personal plane.
1: 蓬皮杜的专机。
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2: Ambassador Huang,
1: 大使先生
2: I'm very impressed by your meticulous thinking. I believe that we can adopt China's opinion about the timing of the press release publication.

0: I've imagined in my wildest dreams that we would be entrusted with Air Force One, taking this sacred mission to Beijing, Polo 2.
1: This is the kind of price and honor for your first secret visit to China, which shows how quickly Mr. President wants this ICU-US-China relations end.
0: Now, I will not let the American people or the president down.
2: Thank you.
0: Ransom,
3: let's have a toast to this sacred and honorable mission.

0: 欢迎你，基辛格博士。
1: Premier Joe, I am very happy to see you.
2: 非常高兴见到你。And
1: you see, I do not need to be hidden this time.
2: 不需要再躲藏了。请。
0: 从目前看，中美的关系是将揭开新的篇章。Phil,
1: I too am looking forward to more substantive advancements during this visit.
2: 我也希望我的此行能够做到实质性的推进。I've
1: also brought with me here a draft communique.
2: 我这次也带来了。Personally
1: signed by President Nixon.
2: 由尼克松总统签署过的公报草案。好的。All right.
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2: Well as the Great Wall.
1: We are very much looking forward to it. Thank you very much.
2: 非常期待。
1: 那 Premier Joe, during this visit before my departure, President Nixon gave me very strict instructions about chalking out all of his routes for coming to China. However, it seems that Premier Joe has been much more circumspect than myself in this regard.
0: 基辛格博士啊。 你不觉得你今天来到北京，这是一个极其特别的日子？特殊的日子？怎么特殊呢？今天是第二十六届联大开幕的日子。
1: Yes, well, Premier Joe, I understand your concern, and we are working diligently to achieve this goal together.
2: 相信也是为了这个目标而努力的。
0: 博士先生所说的目标，和我们所说的目标，恐怕不是一回事。
3: The 26th UN General Assembly shall open soon with one important issue on its agenda, i.e. the restoration of PRC seats at the United Nations.
4: 你喜欢China?
1: You
4: can see there. The old building. It's so beautiful here. And you can also see that.
1: Now, tell me a little bit about what is that?
4: Maybe I will tell you later.
1: Wonderful. Now, Miss Ling, am I to understand that you previously studied in the United States, yes?
4: Yes, I graduated from Yale.
1: And what was your major?
4: International politics.
1: Well, then we have some of the same academic interests. You know, from time to time, I used to go to Yale to give lectures.
4: Wow.
1: It was a shame that I did not see you there.
4: But we know each other now.
1: Yeah, indeed. Now, Miss Ling, tell me honestly, do you prefer living in the United States or in China?
4: There are many things I like about the States, but China is my motherland.
2: I love China.
1: Of course. Well, as you know, the 26th session

0: of the UN General Assembly has just convened. Do you feel like your motherland is particularly eager to enter the UN General Assembly?
1: Well, you can say we're eager to enter, but you can also say the otherwise.
0: What do you mean?
1: For China, they are a quarter of the world's population. We're certainly eager to enter the United Nations. However, in Chairman Mao's words, we've been waiting already for 22 years, so it will be okay for us to wait a few more years.
2: George, do you think the Red China will be admitted to the UN during the upcoming General Assembly?
3: The number of countries that support Beijing
4: is basically almost the number of countries that support us. It's hard to say what side will eventually win.
2: So we have to extend our work, especially with the small and medium country. You know, even if they are weak, they count for one vote in the General Assembly.
3: I'm afraid that they will beat us in Beijing regarding this. I mean, they honestly assist small and medium-sized countries. For example, the plan in Tanzania and Zambia Railway. These two countries are trying to increase their influence in Africa. That's why, at this present moment, the African nation believe that it's their duty to help China to enter the United Nations.
2: But the Red China will sooner or later enter the UN. However, it cannot be during this General Assembly. It's a crucial step for the US global strategy. Do you understand?
3: I will do my best to complete my task.
2: Yeah. Thank you, George.
5: The debate on the China seat in the United Nations will start tomorrow. Last year, we failed by a narrow margin. This year, we are determined to win.
6: 17 countries have sponsored our proposal. Two more than those sponsoring the proposal by the United States. We must make full use of this debate to win more countries to join us.
7: This year's UN General Assembly shall be the last chaired by Yu Tan, the first Secretary General from Asia. He has always supported China in joining the UN. We must make use of this advantage. We cannot delay the process any longer.
5: When I was in Beijing, I learned a Chinese idiom, Ren Xin Qi, Tai Shan Yi. When the people are of one heart and mind, they can move Mount Tai. The Chinese see imperialism as a big mountain. This time, our task is to move that mountain.
8: When the people are of one mind and heart, they can move Mount Tai. When the people are of one mind and heart, they can move Mount Tai.
9: Premier Zhou, I know that you are particularly concerned about the 26th session of the United Nations General Assembly. However, it behooves us to inform you that in order to adapt to this new situation, the United States, we are prepared to put forth a new proposal on China's seat.
10: 博士,
1: Doctor,
10: 你所说的新形势,
1: what is this new situation that you are talking about?
9: Last year, the PRC got over half the votes that it needs during the voting session at the UN. Now, this illuminates to the United States that we will not have enough votes to be able to block your admission. If you can't beat them, join them, we say. So, we have been forced to adopt a new strategy.
1: This new proposal is Taiwan.
9: It seems that Premier Zhou is intimately acquainted with this situation.
1: Your new proposal is actually not new at all.
10: 18 years ago,
9: No. President Nixon's position, it has changed. President Nixon, he supports the PRC's entry into the UN General Assembly as well as on the Security Council.
1: Now,

0: 本来啊，按照联大议程，现在该进入辩论阶段了吧？是啊，辩论的十分激烈。美国人为了混淆视听，又抛出了一个双重代表权案，不同意驱逐台湾，竟然还为此找出了一个理由。什么理由啊？ 说在联合国苏联就拥有苏联、乌克兰、白俄罗斯三个席位、三个投票权，这么大的一个中国拥有两个席位，属于正常。胡扯！苏联有三个席位，那是罗斯福总统在二次大战期间为反法西斯战争答应的，这只是一个极特殊的个案。 和中国的情况完全不同嘛！我们绝不上两个中国的贼船。中国不进联合国，照样生存，照样发展。不管是乌鸦叫还是喜鹊叫，我们今年不进联合国。Mr.
1: President, today
2: now you cancel all arrangement for 2 days.
3: At the end is now drawing close to an end. The number of votes in support of Beijing remains relatively stable and shows signs of increasing. But the number of votes calling for retention of Taiwan's seat at the end isn't quite stable. 30 countries on the fence haven't decided for which they will vote.
4: Mr. President.
2: George, the vote is going to start. Are you sure of it?
4: Yes, sir, Mr. President. We are doing what should have been done. Out of 130 state members in the UN, I have held over 200 talks with delegates from over 110 countries. Our ambassadors from around the world are doing their job.
2: I hope so.
4: Their measure will not be stopped.
2: I hope so. I don't know why, I got a bad feeling about it.
3: The fight for the UN has come to a critical junction. In his speech, Mr. Malina, Vice Foreign Minister of Albania, announced the U.S. government for hampering the restoration of the legitimate rights of the PRC at the UN.
5: 你好，是我总统，父亲。 没什么问题，一切都在我们的掌握之中呢。您说的这些我都记着呢，
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7: 主席。

0: 您觉得咱们今年能进联合国吗？
1: 你说呢？
0: 一定能。
1: 到时候我们就看看投票结果吧。
2: Tomorrow, the UN General Assembly votes on the proposal. This shall be a decisive moment for victory.
3: It's time for us to exert efforts.
4: For our Chinese brothers.
5: I suggest we write a letter to the Secretary General Yu Tang requiring the statement of objection to Two Chinas published by the Chinese Minister of Foreign Affairs be printed and issued as an official document of the United Nations.
2: That's a good suggestion.Then more countries will see clearly and join us.
6: To avoid any unexpected situation, when the UN General Assembly begins, we shall urge the Assembly President to put our proposal to vote and to prevent the American proposal from gaining a head start.
7: That's right. Once our proposal is passed, there will be no chance at all.
2: Then let's work together, because the UN cannot do without China.
8: Together!Together!
9: George, the bill may not pass this time. You have to make everything in your power to prevent the People's Republic of China to get a seat in the UN.
10: But, Mr. President...
9: There's no but. Even if the Red China have to be admitted a day, it have to be during the next General Assembly. After my visit to China. Is that clear?
11: The week-long debate on China's representation in the UN has ended. A total of 12 debates were held, and representatives of 74 countries spoke on this issue.
4: Now let's vote on the resolution of Albania, Algeria, and the 23 other countries to restore the seat of the People's Republic of China at the United Nations.

0: 博士先生，你对我们这一次会谈还满意吗？
1: Very much, sir, very much. Thank you, Premier Zhou, for your hospitality.
2: 谢谢您的热情款待。
1: I know that President Nixon will come to China.
2: 我想，尼克松总统来到中国也会有同样的感觉。
0: 那我们就共同等待着与尼克松总统共享会谈的愉快。
1: We are very much looking forward to it.
0: 我还有个会。我请我们外交部的乔冠华副部长送你去机场。
2: 乔冠华 accompany you.
3: Thank you very much, Premier Zhou. Thank you.
4: Doctor, when you return home, you will definitely be warmly received by President Nixon again.
3: President Nixon termed these trips as ice-breaking trips.
4: Doctor, do you think China can regain its seat in this year's season of UN General Assembly?
3: No, I'm afraid not. I don't think you can be admitted into the UN this year.
4: In your opinion, when do you think we can get it?
3: Next year, after President Nixon's visit to China, then you'll be able to get into the UN.What's so funny?
4: Oh, no.

0: Come in, please.
1: Doctor, this is what we have just received. Please take a look.
2: Thanks.
3: Are you okay, Doc?
4: No wonder that child was laughing so joyously. He already knew.
3: Do you think they will associate this failure with our trip to China?
4: What?
3: I'm just speculating.
4: You know what, Vincent? Let it be. I've said more times than once that once the United States and China establish normal diplomatic relations, well, the whole geopolitical landscape will be revolutionized. I just didn't think it would happen so quickly.
5: 大家都知道，中国是联合国的创始国之一。1949年，中国人民推翻了蒋介石集团的反动统治，建立了中华人民共和国。从那时起，中国在联合国的合法权益理所当然的应属于中华人民共和国。只是由于美国政府的阻挠，中华人民共和国在联合国的合法权利才被长期剥夺，早被中国人民唾弃的蒋介石集团才得以窃居中国在联合国的合法权益。